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0: Thank you.

0: Chris Mark, 6'11", at Kent, Maryland, for the ceiling collapse. And he's a 6'1 squad, 1 squad, 7 tackle rescue. I'm Charles, tackle rescue from PG County, fire duty chief. And he's 6'7", and he's 397, paragraphs 13, the American duty response. New money available, 2037.
1: Squad 717, it's for.
0: Alfred.
2: Okay.
0: Alfred.
1: 6'7".
3: I'm a 6'7".
2: Chief 6'7".
1: 399.
3: 6'5".
0: Alfred.
3: 399, St. Mary. I'm a 399. Clearing route to St. Mary's Hospital, priority 2 with the medic, ETA is about 15 minutes.
2: Medic, 138.
3: I'm driving priority 2 with the medic, 238. Off 3.
2: 138, off 3.
3: PA, 138.
2: Chief, 6-8, it's ours.
3: She's okay, go ahead.
2: Is the structural class from PAX River out of service?

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1: All right.
2: Even if it's out of service, go ahead and serve 132 for the additional set of hands.
0: Okay.
2: Chief 680 Timers, can you also advise, do they know the status on the child that's underneath the ceiling?

0: Stand by, I'll check.
1: Thank you.
2: Mission Western Box 611, FK Maryland for the season class. 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
0: Same as the Chief 6A.
1: Go with it.
0: The only information we have is all three kids are outside, conscious and breathing, nothing further.
1: Okay, I'm reading the notes now. Just for clarification, no one is trapped inside the structure, correct?
0: That's correct, that's what the caller advised.
1: I got it, thank you.
3: Flaps, 10-0-1.

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0: dictate the same areas. 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I'm going to establish a command. I'll get back with you in a minute.
1: 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We'll get back with further information.
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0: just for information, it's going to be a one-story, single-family, Type 5 construction. It's going to be the drywall ceiling that's collapsed. Total of 3 patients. We're holding it with 6-1, the first squad, and then 3 transports until 6-7 can get a better elevation.
1: Simmers is direct, one-story, single-family, Type 1 construction, drywall collapse, 4 patients outside, holding with 6-1, first squad, and 3 transports.

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0: Excuse me, I'm clearing the hospital. I might need air anywhere.
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0: Anyway, that's a negative on the fill-in. 6-3 should be returning. 6-7 is going to be the hull end of all transports. And can you go ahead and start the building checker?
1: Same areas as direct, and we'll contact them.

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1: Yeah, 138.
0: Did you still need us on this call?
2: 5970 Tower Zero.
1: 138, you can return, thank you.
3: I have to carry 5-5.
0: Copy, thank you, we're switching back.
2: Turn on 9 to come in. You still need a soup?
1: No, you have eyes 1 transport. Ammo 670 suffice.
0: Roger.

0: 268.
1: Yeah, Jerry.
0: Last four of the phone number for billing service, commercial for loan to contact you at
1: 8049.

0: Emergency command.
1: Yes, Emergency.
0: Logan has been contacted. They should be calling you here shortly.
1: Awesome. Thank you. Just for an update, 6-7 will have one child. They're currently consulting. I'll be back with you when they get some updates.
0: Direct one child with ambulance 6-7.

0: Meditating.
1: Two 9 6 the same area redirect for taking that call, place the 2 9 9.
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1: Tango Ed.
0: Slid to the building inspector. Just waiting on a debrief from her. I'll get a terminate command. I'll switch back out to see. You can have your channel then.
1: Sam Ayers is direct. Command terminated 2105 Alpha 3 Slip Out. Sam Ayers, ambulance 67, are you still on the channel?

0: St. Mary's Ambulance 6-7, are you on this channel?
1: 6-8, I'm living. What you need?
0: Are we still transporting the one child?
1: Yeah, they're currently consoled. I'll give you an update shortly.
0: St. Mary's direct.

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1: 6 David Demers. 6-7 will be transporting to Demers Hospital.
2: I'm ready. She's okay. What's the priority?
1: Farther.
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0: The residents of the structure are going to relocate. I'm going to switch back to Alpha 1 and return. Just leave on a phone call from the building inspector currently, and then I'll call the owners of the property back.
1: I'm good.

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1: 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I'm on 296. 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

0: everyone's on location. 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Middle of the row. Nothing ever said Alpha. 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No alarm bell sounding. No, he's not being evacuated.
1: No messages to anyone on the scene. One story. 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
0: Emulating.
2: Yeah.

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I'm 28515 Harvest Lane. 4-year-old female. Why is she not breathing? EMT was on scene during CPR. Why is she not breathing?

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1: Alpha 2.
2: TA-597.
1: Alpha 2.
2: TA-597.
1: TA-597.

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1: Do not ask on location.
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0: 22 Samir, can you call me an additional transport? 19-year-old manager is after assault.
1: And 22 PA597 is in route to you. 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
0: Negative, you can keep them coming.
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1: Go ahead.
0: Your patient's down by the pool. 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

0: 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We'll be priority to St. Mary's Hospital with EMD on board.
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0: 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I'm 23090 on Hill Drive. I'm 20 years old. How do you contact you?
1: Well, my name's Eric.

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1: 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Turning the scene over to the sheriff's office. 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

airlocks 214-36403 Wainwright Road for the residential fire alarm. It's 22 inch 10 feet. Response, 0046. And it's 3 on time. Wolf Trap Street and Bay Ridge Road. 30-year-old male, he's got chronic pancreatitis. He's out on the corner. I agree, a t-shirt.

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1: 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I'm priority 3, 0054.
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2022-10-15 is going to be 36403 Wainwright Road, called by the alarm company for a general fire alarm at the keypad.

0: And just 20 on the scene, side alpha, got two doors here in family. Nothing to do on the alpha side. Stand by for my 360.
1: I'm Jack. And just 20 on the scene, side alpha, two story single family, nothing evident on the side alpha. 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

0: Two lines of communication, where you at?
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0: 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It'll be 296.
1: I'm direct. Thank you.

0: 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So one story saying that you catch non-combustible furniture store, nothing evident.
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0: Alright, we don't have an audible fire alarm. 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I'm sure if we did that, if it was going on before we got here. 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

Your line's on at 7219 85 Phil Drive, closer to Molly Court and Philip Lane. Squad of Red Life Alert, 80 year old female, she's on fire, no information on injuries.

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0: Area box 303, 2850, Promotes Little Lane, Unit A for the residential gas leak. Engine 31, Tower 9, Engine 132 is due to respond at 903.
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23855 Hollywood Road, closer to Wildflower Drive. 83-year-old female. She just recently had an MI, had a step leak on Tuesday. She's out short of breath.

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Injuries before. Ambulance 397 to respond to the

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0: She's been away from the Royal Paper already. So it's her back.
1: Okay, Rosemary.

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0: Let me 32 to St. Mary's Hospital. Can you also serve me a medic tachycardia?
1: And I'm going to see where there's a medical we can alert for.

0: okay? Before I start this direction, is 138 maybe available?
1: Metal Ox 306, 3 of center. 46905 Lady Drive, chest pain. 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

0: Additional, Minute Mark 302. Rendezvous with ambulance 397. Tachycardia. The medic unit still. 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

0: 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Mr. Warren,
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Squad 2's due at 1047.

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0: 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They're seeing some fine refusal. 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

0: Ariel 67, you just responding to Langdon Drive. 86-year-old female. Smoked over on the toilet, not breathing. Family does not want to do CPR.
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2: I want to see the lane and drive CPR call. You're on 2.
1: That's right.
2: Cab 6, Amiris.
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2: You can probably just send me ambulance. I think I hear them. They're coming. You can cancel everyone else. She looks 5-4. All right, there's no pulse. Been there for a while.
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1: Nope, man, we just pulled up and we just confirmed priority 4. You guys don't want to cancel. I'm going to service.
0: 6-1 to Sam Harris, you copy. 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

Engine 3-1, you're Shawnee at Chesapeake Shores. QMVVB wing room 225. 51-year-old male, unconscious after an unwitnessed fall. They advise he's clenching his eyes. He's still unresponsive. He is breathing. This time is on the step up.

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0: 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We're going to Ramos High School, PLZ.
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2: I'm very grateful, special.
3: 3132. Heard from the ambulance say that there was activities going on around athletic fields in the parking lot at Red Mills.
0: You said there was an event going on at the athletic fields?
3: In the parking lot at Red Mills, that's correct.
0: Okay, Sam, are you looking at Park Elementary?

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1: Three, two, four, with the deputy.
0: Trooper 7 and 13.

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0: You can go ahead and hold us in route to the landing zone. 397 will be given a disposition momentarily.

Leechway to Charles County. Station 2 scores 15,000, 65, Prince Frederick Road. The engine's filling. 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
1: Good morning, 777. Engine 32 is going to be your ground contact. Ambulance 397, can I have briefing information?
0: It's going to be at Lexington Park Elementary.
1: That's right.
0: Thank you, ma'am. Please run.
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0: That's good, sir. Thank you.

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Engine 10 is due at 1229.

0: 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Paramedic Alliance 130 East, you respond at 1231. Paramedic Alliance 67, Mike 104.
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0: 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Pursuit of Courtney Lanes and Dr. Stephen Lanes. The 77-year-old with difficulty breathing. We just ordered part of the PA from 13.
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0: 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We're clearing the hospital. 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
1: We are trying to make access.
0: Okay, if need be, I can come up to the beginning of the road.
1: That's correct.
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0: 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Elevator is going to secure the sound service.
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1814 Point Lookout Road, apartment number 3, MSP is on scene. They're acting for an ambulance for transport to the hospital.

0: Likewise.
1: Very nice one.
0: Is there any medical assist, or do they just need assistance with transport, just trying to figure out if we're running routine or responding?
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0: 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And would you?

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3: 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He's got Parkinson's. He's sweating. His legs are not working. He can't move it.
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Alright, I'll say so much. 99 for bypass points, suspend service. Integra 3-4, engine 9-2, brush shield from power. Engine 1008B, engine Integra 1011. Alright, type 14, tower 5-1, squad 6, tower, truck 5. 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
3: 3.
0: Rescue Squad 3-4, Lieutenant. I need help, Jeff. Rescue Squad 3. Rescue Squad 3. RW18 looks to be that way.
3: She's 90.
0: Alpha 2.
2: And you have Penn Central and service. 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
3: 39 on 2.
0: Rescue Squad 3, safe airs. 39, you're still on 1. 3-8. D3 up to 2. Squad 3, go ahead.
4: Can you see the runner's iPad? Good.
0: You should have it.
4: Chief, freeze on L2.
2: Chief, 39, 10 minutes, probably on the box.
0: L2. You responding to Great Mills Road and Chester Run Road. It's going to be a two-wheel collision, one unconscious. PD's already on scene.
3: 39, right.
4: G39, 10-2.
0: G39.

0: C3 Squadron, take the oncoming side. A traffic shutdown for you. C3 Tango is on location. Two vehicles middle of the road. All miles on injuries.
1: All right. All seen two vehicles middle of the road.
2: Rescue Squadron is on location.

0: Rescue Squad 323.
1: Good.
0: Two patients from the floor are refusing EMS. And the one in the fourth truck is also refusing as well.
1: Correct. What do you need for the ALS resource?
0: That's a negative. You can cancel.
1: VOT, you go in service.

0: Still, three new patient contacts. VMS resources couldn't go available. 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Once they're done, they get status available as well.
1: I'm correct. 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
2: Very nice. I've had urgent controls and service at this time.

0: Thanks, Evan.
1: Well, I'm going to watch your mic.
2: And in 6-7 UAT responded Captain Pat Seafood. From what we were able to gather from the caller, we have 55-year-old male with blood pressure problems in his tail. He is not alert.

0: Zero Nick disabled vehicle on the southbound side, 39, just prior to Mechanics Country. It is not an accident. In case you receive any calls.
1: Are you remaining on scene with it?
0: Negative. He blew a tire and he pulled it off the roadway. He said he's going to get it tomorrow.
1: What's the description of the vehicle? Just so we can update it.
0: Light blue in color, 90s Ford Ranger.
1: I'm direct on the Ford Ranger.